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0: 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We are the number one choice for soul, funk, and groove. 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
6: Resident doctors in England have called off strike action after the government made a new offer which will be put to members. They were set to stage a four-day walkout from Monday morning, the 16th round of strike action since 2023. This week is Carers Week.
7: It's not the kind of job that you can leave at the doorstep, walk away from it, go home and forget about it. Care workers still worry and think about people they support when they go home. During COVID, we had a lot of them moving into settings, you know, making a lot of sacrifices to support people. And the relationships that you build, which is great, but it also can be quite challenging.
6: That's Carolina Gerlich, who is the chief executive of the Care Workers Charity. They're calling for national recognition of unpaid and paid carers. Finally, hundreds of spectators watch teams compete to be the cream of the crop at the World Custard Pie Championships. The annual event took place on Saturday at Coxheath Village Hall in Maidstone. That's the latest here from Radio News Hub. I'm Matthew Dudley.
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0: Across the Northwest on DAB, on your smartphone and smart speaker, online and on digital platforms, we are the number one choice for soul, funk and groove. This is Panacea Soul.
2: Resident doctors in England have suspended planned strike action after receiving a new proposal from the government, which will now be put to a vote of BMA members. The doctors had been due to begin a four-day walkout on Monday morning, marking what would have been the 16th round of industrial action since 2023. Rival protesters clashed in Belfast on Saturday, this after thousands descended on the city for an anti-racism rally. Some in the small counter-protest group performed what appeared to be Nazi salutes as the two groups gathered at Buchanan Street in the city centre. This week is Carers Week, which aims to highlight the work of both paid and unpaid carers across the UK. Carolina Gerlich is from the Care Workers charity.
3: That social care workers are very skilled people, supporting lives of other people. I can't honestly think of a more important job.
2: And hundreds of spectators watch teams compete to be the cream of the crop at the World Custard Pie Championships on Saturday. That's the latest from Radio News Hub. I'm Matthew Dudley.
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4: Resident doctors in England have called off strike action after the government made a new offer which will be put to members. They were set to stage a four-day walkout from Monday morning, the 16th round of strike action since 2023. This week is Carers Week.
5: It's not the kind of job that you can leave at the doorstep, walk away from it, go home and forget about it. Care workers still worry and think about people they support when they go home. During COVID, we had a lot of them moving into settings, you know, making a lot of sacrifices to support people. And there are relationships that you build, which is great, but it also can be quite challenging.
4: That's Carolina Gerlich, who is the chief executive of the Care Workers Charity. They're calling for national recognition of unpaid and paid carers. Finally, hundreds of spectators watch teams compete to be the cream of the crop at the World Custard Pie Championships. The annual event took place on Saturday at Coxheath Village Hall in Maidstone. That's the latest here from Radio News Hub. I'm Matthew Dudley.
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7: Scotland have got their World Cup campaign underway with a 1-0 win against Haiti. John McGinn's strike just before the half-hour mark proved the difference between the two sides. In the other game in the group, Vinicius Junior scored to rescue a 1-1 draw for Brazil against Morocco. Resident doctors in England have called off strike action after the government made a new offer which will now be put to union members. The British Medical Association was set to stage a 4-day walkout from Monday. That would have been the 16th round of strike action since 2023. Those who survived and those who lost loved ones in the Grenfell fire will gather today, 9 years on from the tragedy, for what will be the final anniversary before the tower block is completely demolished. It comes after police and prosecutors announced last month that up to 20 companies could face criminal charges over the blaze. And this weekend has marked the 1 millionth park run, set up in London in 2004. The weekly event sees runners get together every Saturday morning for a 5K. That's the latest from Radio News Hub. I'm John Collins.
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4: Scotland are up and running at the World Cup after beating Haiti by a goal to nil. Aston Villa midfielder John McGinn got the all-important goal in the first half. The result means that Scotland topped their World Cup group after Brazil and Morocco drew 1-1. Resident doctors across England have suspended planned strike action after receiving a new proposal from the government, which will now be put to a vote of the members of the doctors' union. The four-day walkout was due to begin tomorrow morning. It's the 9th anniversary of the Grenfell disaster, and the bereaved and survivors will gather this evening to mark the occasion. It'll be the final anniversary before the tower is completely demolished. Dame Helen Mirren has said she's incredibly proud after being made a Companion of Honour in the King's Birthday Honours list. The Academy Award-winning actress, who's now 80, has made it onto an exclusive list of just 65 people who hold the title at any one time. That's the latest from Radio News Hub. I'm John Collins.
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0: 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Weather.
4: Today we'll see thick cloud build in Northern Ireland and Wales and later parts of southeastern and central England too, with the odd spot of drizzle. Elsewhere, dry with sunshine and a high of 22 degrees Celsius.

Arcade with You Made a Change in My Life from 1982. Good morning, everyone. It's Elliot here. I'll be with you until 8 a.m. this morning. We can get ready for the day here together. I'm going to kick off the show this week with a bit of Madonna. This is Lucky Star.

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1: Skip Worth and Turner with Thinking About Your Love from 1985 there. What a tune. It's just gone 6:30 here on Panacea Radio, and I've got some Norman Connors and Tisa Williams up for you now. A bit of luxury soul. This is why

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Debbage with Rhythm of the Night from 1985 there. It's just about 20 minutes to 7 here on Panacea Radio. And that is some Chem, and I must do it up for you soon. But first, this is Network with I Need You.

Lou Rawls with Stop Me From Starting This Feeling. I love a bit of Lou Rawls. That one was from 1986, and we're just about to head into our second hour here together now. I've got a bit of O'Brien up for you now to lead us into that hour. This is Love Light.

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5: Scotland have got their World Cup campaign underway with a 1-0 win against Haiti. John McGinn's strike just before the half-hour mark proved to be the difference between the two sides. The result means Scotland topped their group after Brazil and Morocco drew 1-1. Resident doctors across England have called off strike action after the government made a new offer which will now be put to union members. The British Medical Association was set to stage a 4-day walkout from tomorrow. That would have been the 16th round of strike action since 2023. Those who survived the Grenfell tragedy will gather together this evening to mark 9 years since the fatal fire. It will be the final remembrance ceremony before the tower block is completely demolished. New research shows that nearly half of girls and a third of all teenagers saw suicide, self-harm and eating disorder content on social media over a 7-day period. The study from the Molly Rose Foundation found that 47% of girls aged 13 to 17 encountered high-risk content. That's the latest from Radio News Hub. I'm John Collins.
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0: 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Weather.
5: Today we'll see thick cloud build in Northern Ireland and Wales and later parts of southeastern and central England too, with the odd spot of drizzle. Elsewhere, dry with sunshine and a high of 22 degrees Celsius.

Sister Sledge with BYOB from 1983 there, and we are now into our second hour here together. If you're just tuning in now, I'm Elliot. I'll be with you until 8 a.m. this morning. We are getting ready for the day here together. There's some Bobby Brown up for you now to start off the second hour. This is Every Little Step.

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2: 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I've got a bit of Gary Taylor and Marva Hicks up for you now. 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

Michael McDonald with I Keep Forgetting from 1982. There's some Patrick Yandel and Calvin Romance for you soon, but first, this is Wanda Walden with I Must Be Dreaming.

you there. And that's just about it from me this week, folks. Thank you for tuning in. I will see you next Sunday morning. Have a wonderful rest of your week. Stay tuned. Sam Brown's Sunday Gospel Show is up next. But I've got one more song I'm going to leave you with before I go. This is LAX with All My Love from 1980.

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3: Scotland supporters are celebrating after the men's national team secured a win in their first World Cup game in 28 years. Fans across the country stayed up into the early hours of the morning to watch Steve Clarke's side defeat Haiti by a goal to nil in what was their first World Cup fixture since 1998. Resident doctors across England have suspended planned strike action after receiving a new proposal from the government, which will now be put to a vote of the members of the doctors' union. Their four-day walkout was due to begin tomorrow morning. Today marks the ninth anniversary of the Grenfell Tower disaster. This evening, the bereaved and those who survived the blaze will gather to mark the occasion. The founder of Parkrun says a million events was never the plan after the charity reached that milestone this weekend. There were just 13 runners and 5 volunteers at the first one in 2004. And Dame Helen Mirren says she's incredibly proud after being made a Companion of Honour in the King's Birthday Honours list. That's the latest from Radio News Hub. I'm John Collins.
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3: Today we'll see thick cloud build in Northern Ireland and Wales and later parts of southeastern and central England too, with the odd spot of drizzle. Elsewhere, dry with sunshine and a high of 22 degrees Celsius.

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Good morning then. It is Sunday morning, Sunday the 14th of June 2026. Let me wish you all a warm welcome to this morning edition of Gospel at Breakfast right here on Panacea Soul. All right. Before we move on, let me say good morning to Mr. Elliot Guy. Mr. Elliot Guy, good morning to you, my good sir. Great early morning breakfast show as usual. And ladies and gents, Elliot will be back next week, same time, same place. So enjoy the rest of your day today, my good sir. And I shall see you next week back on the dial. All right. Right, guys. So here we are in Gospel at Breakfast. We kickstart this morning segment with Al Green and a classic, How Great Thou Art. That's probably my favorite gospel song. And then I've got Marvin Gaye coming up right now with His Eye Is on the Sparrow. I've also got Beyonce along with Walter Williams, used to be the lead singer with the Barclays. They came together to bring us a song called He Still Loves Me. All right. And before we pop into the first break of the morning, I'll have a quick chat with you guys. So welcome to the show, the day after we've all been out on the first Manchester walk. Ooh, how great that was. Two groups team up, the Let's Walk team and the Manny team teamed up, ladies and gentlemen, and we all went for a great walk over in Reddish Vale Country Park. That was led by Trish Dalton. Good morning, Trish. Welcome to Gospel at Breakfast. Great choice, and we all thoroughly enjoyed ourselves. All right, me getting lost time here, let's go with Gospel Breakfast. I can't really say anything about that, can I?

So then, let me say good morning to the Richardson family over in Old Trafford, Greater Manchester. Good morning and welcome to the show. All the congregation of the Church of God of Prophecy, good morning. All the guys over at Old Trafford Bakery, always listen on in before they get ready to church. Ladies and gents, all the guys over at the Royal Tabernacle over in Garton, thank you all for joining me this morning, and everyone else who's got it locked, great pleasure to have you joining me this Sunday morning. Right, so that was Beyonce along with Walter Williams. And He Still Loves Me. I've got BB and CC Winnan in here with I Really Love You, and I reckon that's going to take us into the first break of the morning. All right, when I return, I am back again with BB and CC Winnan on a song that I've been playing since the early part of the 80s. It's called Heaven. All right, good morning.

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4: I'll be back tomorrow morning from 7, where we'll be flip reversing, tea break teasing,

Absolutely fantastic. So let me take time out to remind you that in the second hour of the show, we've got music. Last week, we played music from Leora Day, a Manchester artist, and she went down a treat. Everybody loved her vocals. People were saying, Sam, you need to add her information in the group. And I'm like, wow, okay. So we've got two more tracks to play from Leora at 9:30 this morning. So get set, spread the word, tell everybody. I know you're all on social media platform. Use it to let everybody know that at 9:30 this morning, we will be featuring music, incredible music from an incredible Manchester artist, Leora Day. All right. Brilliant, guys. Right. So we've got Ezekiah Walker in here. You Made My Way. I've never played this on here before. We've got Mary that popular number, cause

Chuckles, and then we've got Kingdom with Don't Be Afraid. That's going to take us into a break. You're going to be totally uninterrupted. When I return from the break, I've got soul gospel, all right? They call Soulful Modern Gospel Outfit, all right? They've got their version of Wade in the Water, and then I'll talk to you guys before I play you a classic from Yolanda Adams. I look

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0: 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Panacea Soul.

Okay, then, that's Soulful Modern Gospel with their version of Wade in the Water. Now, I've got Yolanda Adams coming up with Fragile Heart. Before I play this one, actually, I got to say good morning to Pat, Girly Girl Wilson, and to DJ Jimmy Jam Wilson, and also to No Nickname Mary. Now, I have to mention Pat, Girly Girl Wilson, and DJ, and No Nickname Mary, because this song... every time I play this, I always think of those two individuals because I know they like Yolanda Adams and Fragile Heart. So kick back and enjoy this in its full entirety. After this one, we've got Bizzle telling his son the story of the gospel. I've got some funky numbers from Z10, Born Again, and Crossroad. Okay, kick back and enjoy.

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1: Can you tell us the gospel again?
2: Of course I can. All right, you guys take a seat.
1: But this time, start all the way from the beginning.
2: All right, I'll start all the way at the beginning, just for you, at Genesis. You ready? Okay.
3: God created man and gave him his commandment. Sat him in his garden with everything he planted. Said, this is all yours, son. 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All except for this one, cause that one's just for daddy. The devil's

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So that's why they would sacrifice lambs in their places. But it didn't clear the debt, it was just a partial payment. Now we gon' take a recap and see the Lord working. Nothing was an accident. It

hands. 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Now look at Abraham and Isaac. Are you seeing it now? A ram in the bush sent to take the place of his child. Cause Abraham had faith enough to give up his son. God would later do the same so the forgiveness would

We are coming up to the end of the first hour of Gospel Breakfast for this Sunday morning. Once again, don't forget Mr. Chris Umpson will be live on direct at 10 o'clock this morning with the Sunday Roast. And then we've got Mr. Tony, the Soul Man Shawcross. It was great seeing you yesterday, my good sir, along with Donna Shawcross and Shelby. Shelby's comical. Shelby's Tony and Donna's dog, ladies and gentlemen, all right? And he's so innocent because he just runs ahead of you and look as if he's just a normal dog doing what normal dog does. Run ahead of you, but all this time Shelby's got a plan. He's plotting. Do you know what I mean? He's actually looking for a pond of mud to dive in. Second time we've been on the walk and he's done that. Do you know what I mean? Oh, absolutely fantastic. It makes the walk. Do you know what I mean? Anyway, morning guys. Right, so I've got Tony coming up at 12 o'clock today with Soul Treasure. All right, right, this is going to take us into up to the news at the top of the hour. Z10 Crossroads to Calvary. Now, when I return in the second hour of the show, I'm going to kickstart that with Yolanda Adams and a popular number called Church Door.

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6: Scotland are up and running at the World Cup after beating Haiti by a goal to nil. The Aston Villa midfielder John McGinn got the all-important goal in the first half. 5,500 fans who couldn't make it over to Boston packed into a fan zone at Glasgow's Hydro Arena. Now, those who survived and those who lost loved ones in the Grenfell fire will gather together today, 9 years on from the tragedy, for what will be the final anniversary before the tower block is completely demolished. It comes after police and prosecutors announced last month that up to 20 companies and 57 individuals could face criminal charges over the blaze. Nearly half of girls and around a third of all teenagers have been exposed to content related to suicide, self-harm and eating disorders on social media within a single week. That's according to new research by the Molly Rose Foundation, which found that 47% of girls aged between 13 and 17 saw high-risk material during a single seven-day period. That's the latest from Radio News Hub. I'm John Collins.
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5: 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Weather.
6: Most areas will stay dry with sunshine, though northern, northeastern areas could see isolated showers, light winds, warmest in the southwest, cooler on the northern and eastern coast, and a high today of 22 degrees Celsius.

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Panacea Soul. Panacea Gospel at Breakfast with Sam Brown. Panacea Soul.

friend, let me wish you all a warm welcome back to the most popular radio station across the UK at the moment. This is Panacea Soul. It is Sunday morning, the 14th of June, 2026. And if you just joined me, you're listening to Gospel at Breakfast with me, Sam Brown. All right, welcome back. Yolanda Adams and Church Doors is the title of that one. Cage is here with The Lord Lifted Me. I kind of like this one, all right. And then I've got for Millie over in Castleton, good morning. She requested Aretha Franklin, Bridge Over Troubled Water. That's an exceptionally, an inspired number, my dear. So whilst I'm there saying good morning to Dawn in Disley, good morning to Carlton over in Middlesbrough, good morning to you, good morning to Barbara over in Newcastle, Ida Lee, Josh and Yvonne over in Rochdale, good morning to you guys. All right then, so in this segment, we have Aretha Franklin coming up, and then we have Kelly Williams with Never Alone, and I'll have a chat with you guys just after that, all right? Morning.

Lightfoot in the Disco. The official chart show is presented by the man who's always flying high. That's Mr. Rob Lees, landing at 4 o'clock to present the official chart show here on the Big Dial, all right? 6 o'clock this evening, if you're looking for the very best R&B, the king of R&B, Mr. Mike Stevens, is in the house with 2 hours of the finest R&B sounds. So sublime, absolutely fantastic, the way he puts the show together on tune after tune after tune. Just, that's a fantastic R&B show at 6 o'clock this evening. If you've never listened, I'm cordially inviting you to listen, and you'll never lock your dial off. And then at 8 o'clock, Gary Prescott, Continue the Vibe. Oh my goodness, what a great selection. 3 the Hard Way, because at 10 o'clock, Mike Mason finish up the night with A Groovy Kind of Love. Again, another award-winning show, ladies and gents. All right, Bobby Storm puts in an appearance right now with We Can't Forget Him. This is going to take us into another break. When I return, I've got music from Norman Hutchins in here. It Shall Come to Pass. And then I've got Leora Day coming up as well. Kick back, get

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1: My prayer was I asked God to not to let the devil kill me out here while I was in the streets before I could get back. But I said, if you give me one more chance at life and music, I promise you, I'm gonna shout you out and I'm gonna testify and we're gonna have a little church up in there.

is the sound of Charlie Wilson, used to be the lead singer with the Gap Band, and got himself involved with some very rough, downtrodden stuff, all right? And he approached God and said, God, listen, from where I'm coming from to where I am now, if you can get me back to another level, I will tell my testimony to the world. Sometimes that's all it takes, you know, just ask God and he'll listen, you know what I mean? Right, enough of the preaching. Right then, let me now, ladies and gentlemen, introduce to you for the second time. If you were listening last week, or if you'd missed last week, we introduced a young lady by the name of Leora Day. All right, now she went down an absolute treat. Oh my goodness, even I was surprised actually. But we played three songs from her. I'm gonna play you two this morning. I've got I am healed, okay, and I've got I rely on you, Lord. That's her latest single that's out right now. Now, Leora Day, you can find her on YouTube. Actually, just go for Leora, L-I-O-R-A Day, D-A-Y-E, on YouTube, and subscribe to her channel, okay, folks? I'm sure you can find her on Facebook as well. Just look for, well, I'll give you the information as to her call sign on Facebook, but for now, YouTube is where we're channeling you to go and subscribe to her channel. However, for now, this morning, kick back and listen to Leora Day here on Gospel at Breakfast. Good morning.

profile in the incredible gospel sound and the incredible voice of Leora Day here at Gospel Up Breakfast. Her latest single, ladies and gentlemen, is called I Will Rely on You, Lord. And may I say, this young lady is also an author as well, by the way, of children books. I'll get some more information for you for next week. It'd be a good excuse to continue playing her stuff. I'll get some more information about her books and probably get a short profile of her life. Somebody requested, can we do an interview? I'm quite sure all this is possible in time to come. But for now, let's kick back and enjoy her latest single. It's called I Will Rely on You, Lord. Great choice. Here it is on your dial right now.

0: What an incredible way to pop into another break. The sound of Leora Day here on Panacea Soul. God's Blood Breakfast, I Will Rely on You, Lord. Absolutely fantastic. I shall feature this song again next week. It's very popular, actually, here at God's Blood Breakfast. Right, we're going to go for a break right now. When I return, I am back with Chris Rainbow and I Still Rise.
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0: Thank you. So let me wish you all a warm welcome back and let's cruise over to Manchester to say good morning to Sonia. Sonia in Manchester, ladies and gentlemen, as you know, listens regular to Gospel at Breakfast. Saying good morning to your sister Alma as well. Good morning. Now, Sonia, you know, I always play a record for you on a Sunday morning. I've got a gentleman here by the name of Chris A. Rainbow. Now, he's been doing covers of quite a few songs and he knows that I do the gospel show on a Sunday. So he's done a cover. He's done this song, I Still Rise. I'm going to play that for you now, Sonia, over in Manchester. So kick back and enjoy this one and welcome to the show. And thank you for joining us this morning.

Well, there you have it, Sonia over in Manchestopian Joy.1, the sound of Chris, A Rainbow, and Still I Rise. Right, I have got one more, and I'm going to dedicate this one to members of the Both Walking group. All right, we've got two walking groups. One is Let's Walk, and that's been going for about a year or so, and then we started a new one called Manny Walk, all right? And yesterday, we were actually out on the walking trail over at Debdale, isn't it? No, it's not Debdale, it's Reddish Dale Country Park, and Trish Dalton took the lead on that one. And we had our no nickname Mary. She was out and about with us. Michelle Gilbody, Ian Gilbody was out and about with us. Eva Movie Star Stunton was out with us. Fiona Kay, good morning, Fiona. It was great meeting you for the very first time. All right. There was quite a few people who was out with us yesterday. Absolutely fantastic, guys. Doreen was out with us. Sharon was out with us. Red Styler was out, you know what I mean? Denzel was out. Oh my goodness. It's quite a few. It was a great walk, actually. So this song I'm going to play right now is dedicated to everyone in the group. Oh, Tony Shawcross, of course, was out on the walk. I had to ring Tony at one point to say, hey, yeah, mate, I'm way behind you guys. Everybody thought I was lost. I was not lost. How could I have been lost when I was found, I was with this lady and her dog? So I couldn't have been lost, really, could I? That means she would have been lost as well then. Do you know what I mean? Anyway, stop it, Sam. Listen to me tomorrow morning when I give you the full story on the Mid-Morning Soul Spectrum. Right, guys. Black Sheriff is here. So it goes for all members of the group. And JB, thank you for joining us this morning. Valerie Rouse, thank you for joining us this morning. Juliet Brandy, thank you for joining us this morning. Francine and Nine Eye, thank you for joining us this morning. All right, guys. Let's go. This song is for all of you guys.

Well, there you have it. Hope you enjoyed that one. Listen, I'm back tomorrow morning at 10 o'clock with the Mid-Morning Soul Spectrum, Monday through to Saturday morning. Join me then. Directly after Mike Mason at breakfast. All right. Mike will be there with Flip Reverse. And I think Mike is starting at some point tomorrow week. He's starting a new feature on his show. And he's taking you back in time to history, all right? History of music. And he's taking you back to a particular time. And I think he'll probably be telling you something about the time, asking you some question about the time. Like yesterday, I heard he mentioned 1974, and he mentioned the group Mud, all right? I have a particular story to tell about the Bay City Rollers. Brilliant. Tartan trousers. Do you know what I mean? Right, I'm out of here. I'm going. I'm off. I'll see you all tomorrow morning. Bay City Rollers and tartan trousers. Do you know what I mean? And me turning up at school in one of those Bay City Rollers trousers and being sent home. Teachers ain't got no sense of humour. Do you know what I mean? Right, ladies and gents, I'm out of here. I'm leaving you with Twinkle Clark and Sweet Love. Have a great day. Get set for Chris Hampson, who's here at 10 o'clock, and Tony Sharkress at 12. And I'll see you all tomorrow morning in the Mid-Morning Soul Spectrum when I should tell you about my escapade on the walk. I wasn't lost. I just made the wrong turn. Have a great day.

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8: Scotland have got their World Cup campaign underway with a 1-0 win against Haiti. John McGinn's strike just before the half-hour mark proves to be the difference between the two sides. 5,500 members of the Tartan Army who couldn't make it over to Boston gathered to watch the game at the Hydro Arena in Glasgow. Now, those who survived and those who lost loved ones in the Grenfell fire will gather together later today, 9 years on from the tragedy, and for what will be the final anniversary before the tower block is completely demolished. It comes after police and prosecutors announced last month that up to 20 companies and 57 individuals could face criminal charges over the blaze. Tens of thousands of jobs will be created as the UK and Japan agree £18 billion worth of investment today. Prime Minister Keir Starmer's welcoming his Japanese counterpart to Downing Street ahead of the G7 summit. And this weekend has marked the 1 millionth park run, set up in London in 2004. The weekly event sees runners get together every Saturday morning for a 5K. That's the latest from Radio News Hub. I'm John Collins.
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0: 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Weather.
8: Most areas will stay dry with sunshine, though northern, northeastern areas could see isolated showers, light winds, warmest in the southwest, cooler on the northern and eastern coast, and a high today of 22 degrees Celsius.

good morning and welcome to the show. Yes, it's Chris here with you on this lovely Sunday morning. I hope your weekend is going okay for you. And while we say the good mornings, let's say good morning to Sam Brown. Great show as always, Sam. And you can catch up with Sam weekdays from 10 o'clock, just after the breakfast show. So, yeah, you catch up with Sam tomorrow. Okay, then, yes, this is your Sunday roast. I'm here taking you through till midday, helping you to kickstart and continue the vibe on your Sunday. So we've got great tracks lined up. We're going to go with this one now, originally written by Burt Bacharach and Hal David back in the day, and it was first released by Dionne Warwick in 1964. So we're going to go with D-Train's version, Walk On By, plays now, Panacea Soul.

0: How good is that track on a Sunday morning? CC Peniston there with Keep on Walking. Great, great track. Okay, then, speaking of great tracks, I've got one by Janet Jackson and Luther Vandross to play for you. And Freddie Jackson is coming your way. Stay where you are.
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some great memories with that track. Janet Jackson there with Luther Vandross, The Best Things in Life Are Free. In fact, I'll tell you why I've got some great memories with her. It was released in 1992, and I was class of 1992, and that's when I left school, going to a YTS scheme. Yes, £29.50 a weekday were the good old days, wasn't they? So I was class of 1992, and that's when obviously you left school and you went out into the working world, and it was bit of a culture shock at first, but everyone seems to do it, doesn't it? So I've got some great memories. I'm sure a lot of you have as well. And that's what I love about music, especially the music that we play. It takes me back. I'll hear a certain track and it'll take me back to a certain time stamp of my life, and it gets me thinking like, oh, my friends at that time, or what I was doing that time. It's great way that music affects me. Anyway, enough about me. Let's get another song on now. Whitney Houston, So Emotional, plays now, Panacea Soul.

written by Steve Horton and performed by Kenny G. That was Hi, How You Doing, released in 1984. So, up and coming soul events, let's tell you about this then. We have up and coming soul events. Where can you find this information? 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There's too many to mention, I'll just mention one or two. We have a Mountain Soul and Pop Music Festival, we have Soul Fest, the Modern Side of Soul. All the information is there with the dates, the lineups, and how you can gain your tickets. 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Right then, back to the music. Now let's play this one by Phil Perry, One Touch, plays now Panacea Soul.

0: 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Phil Perry with One Touch there and Panacea Soul. Songs coming your way, I have loaded. I've got Teddy Pendergrass to play for you, and Mission is coming up next.
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8: Scotland supporters are celebrating after the men's national team secured a win in their first World Cup game in nearly 30 years. Fans across the country stayed up into the early hours to watch Steve Clarke's side defeat Haiti by a goal to nil in their first World Cup match since 1998. Survivors of the Grenfell Tower fire and families who lost loved ones there will come together later today to mark 9 years since the tragedy. It'll be the final anniversary before the tower block is fully demolished. The commemoration follows an announcement last month by police and prosecutors that up to 20 companies and 57 individuals could face criminal charges in connection with the disaster. Nearly half of girls and around a third of teenagers were exposed to content related to suicide, self-harm and eating disorders on social media within just a single week. That from a new study by the charity the Molly Rose Foundation. And this weekend has marked the 1 millionth park run. It was set up in 2004 in London. That's the latest from Radio News Hub. I'm John Collins.
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0: 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Weather.
8: Most areas will stay dry with sunshine, though northern, northeastern areas could see isolated showers, light winds, warmest in the southwest, cooler on the northern and eastern coast, and a high today of 22 degrees Celsius.

welcome back to the second hour of the show. And that was Come Function there, Mrs. Got the Body. And we started the show with Alexandra O'Neill, if you were here tonight. Yes, it's Chris here with you. I'm here for another hour, and this is your Sunday roll. So let's see what we can cook up in this hour. In fact, let's go with this one, Incognito. It was actually originally written by Stevie Wonder, and it was originally released in 1973. It was covered by Incognito on their third album, Tribes, Vibes and Scribes. Enjoy this now on Panacea Soul. Don't worry about a thing.

0: wow, what a career she has had. Diana Ross there, and the track called Surrender. And that track there was released on her third studio album, released on July the 6th, 1971 by Motown Records. And if you like the Motown, the Northern Soul and the older tracks like that, then you need to stay tuned at midday today, because we have Tony Shawcross in the studio going over the old airwaves with his show Soul Treasures. So do not miss out on that one. Okay then, songs coming your way. I've got one by The Spinners, and Jackie Graham is coming up next.
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1: Chris Hampson on Panacea.

But that was the Spinners there, Right or Wrong on Panacea Soul. Ironically, Right or Wrong, is it Spinners? Is it the Spinners? The Detroit Spinners? Well, that's open for a debate in itself anyway. But nevertheless, brilliant, brilliant track. Released in 1984. Right then, we're going to forward on a good few years to 2021. I love this one. Camera Soul. Enjoy this now. Ezzy Gerato on Panacea Soul.

0: Nice chill that track for your Sunday morning. That was Chris Walker with Love Tonight. And if you like the smooth soul, the mellow R&Bs, then you need to listen to The Quiet Storm. It's 10 o'clock every single night. It's a perfect soundtrack to help you unwind and relax. So we're going to get a quick ad break, and then we'll be back for the second, for the final quarter of the show. And I'm going to come back with Groover Washington Jr. and Shariq is coming up next.
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That was Grover Washington Jr. there with Just the Two of Us. A brilliant record for your Sunday morning. Yes, we are rapidly running out of time, so let's see what tracks we can squeeze in from now until midday. So let's go with this one. Glenn Jones, Love Intensify, plays now Panacea Soul.

Okay, then I'm going to have to shuffle over now and make room for Tony Shawcross. He's up next with his show Soul Treasure, so do not miss out on that one. Keep it locked to Panacea. And I'm back, same place, same time next Sunday from 10 o'clock. And enjoy the rest of your weekend. Catch you next week. Bye-bye for now.

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4: Scotland supporters are celebrating after the men's national team secured a win in their first World Cup game in 28 years. Fans across the country stayed up into the early hours of this morning to watch Steve Clarke's side defeat Haiti by a goal to nil in what was their first World Cup fixture since 1998. England will enter the tournament when they take on Croatia on Wednesday. Elsewhere today, tens of thousands of jobs will be created as the UK and Japan agree £18 billion worth of investment. Prime Minister Keir Starmer is welcoming his Japanese counterpart to Downing Street today ahead of the G7 summit next week. Parkrun has marked its 1 millionth event this weekend. Since it began in 2004, the charity has spread to 23 different countries. The event sees runners tackle 5 kilometres together on Saturday mornings. And we now know what Molly May and Tommy Fury's new baby's called. Tommy had the name Midas on his shirt and shorts during last night's boxing win over Eddie Hall in Manchester. He's a little brother to their daughter Bambi. That's the latest from Radio News Hub. I'm John Collins.
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0: 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Weather.
4: Dry and sunny for most of us this afternoon. The chance of the odd shower in northern and northeastern areas. Light winds, warmest in the southwest, cooler in the north and east, with a high today of 22 degrees Celsius.

the wonderful sounds of Holly St. James. That's our love on ABC Records. A big thanks to Mr. Chris Hampson for the last couple of hours. Some great music in there, my friend. And Chris will be back with you at 10 a.m. next Sunday. Yeah, fabulous record. Came in today with Tammy Terrell and Come On and See Me. Welcome along, Soul Treasures, 2 hours of Northern Soul, Motown, and some rare 70s and one or two surprises like this. This is Your Love Is My Ecstasy, Donald Byrd and Art Posey, taking you back to 1978. Before we go any further, I must say a big, massive happy birthday to the boss man, yeah, the one and only Mr. Mike Mason. Happy birthday, sir. Have a fantastic day, and catch up real soon for a couple of drinks to celebrate. Here we go. Temptations coming up after this one, and Since I Lost My Baby. Hope you can stick with me for the next couple of hours. Sunday lunchtime won't get much better, does it? Right here on Palisades Soul Radio. UK's number one choice for soul, funk and groove.

Temptations, the fabulous Since I Lost My Baby. Good afternoon to Big Wick and all the guys at the CrossFit gym over there in Burscough, Lancashire. Mr. Brian Cocker, how are you doing, sir? This is gorgeous. Absolutely is. 19. 19-

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biggest soul records that ever played at Wigan Casino. It did eventually become one of the three before eight, along with Dean Parrish and Jimmy Radcliffe, of course, long after tonight is all over. Checking out the What Song Guide, only one place to be this coming weekend, the 19th to the 21st of June. It's the 10th anniversary of the Blackpool International Soul Festival. Saturday night, P.P. Arnold, and on the Friday, Darryl Smith and the Soul Syndicate live for you. 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

the country, and it still is to this day. A good afternoon to all the guys in the walking group. Good seeing you all yesterday. A couple of new members as well. We went round Reddish Vale over there in Stockport. Never been before. What a fabulous walk. And a big thanks to Trish Dalton for taking the lead on that one. I hope to see a load of you guys real soon as well. Had an email through into the studio. Jan from Reading, Jan Simpson. Good afternoon, Jan. And Jan is saying, oh, what a great start to the show. Thanks very much. I'm with Since I Lost My Baby, fave ever Tempo's track. Have a great Sunday. And hopefully the rest of the show is just as fab. I'm sure it will be. Starting off with this, The Masqueraders. Amazing. Do You Love Me, Baby? Afternoon, Jan, and thanks for the comments.

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played that at the Crofters a few weeks ago as a final record. Went down the absolute storm. Still one of the greatest produced records ever. Prize night, JJ Barnes and Real Umdinga on Rictic Records. This is Lou Raglan. Since You Said You'd Be Mine. He also brought us I Travel Alone as well. What a record.

Fever, that's Cal Hall. What About You on Columbia Records. Still so difficult to find that. One of the greatest modern soul records ever. This is Howie Deal and the Galaxies. I Still Love You. Good afternoon to the Preston Soul Twins. Good afternoon to Mr. Russ Ashton as well. Hope you're enjoying the music, Russ. Let's take a very quick break. Back with a classic Stevie Wonder.

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5: Scotland supporters are celebrating after the men's national team secured a win in their first World Cup game in nearly 30 years. Fans across the country stayed up into the early hours to watch Steve Clarke's side defeat Haiti by a goal to nil in their first World Cup match since 1998. Survivors of the Grenfell Tower fire and families who lost loved ones there will come together later today to mark 9 years since the tragedy. It'll be the final anniversary before the tower block is fully demolished. The commemoration follows an announcement last month by police and prosecutors that up to 20 companies and 57 individuals could face criminal charges in connection with the disaster. Nearly half of girls and around a third of teenagers were exposed to content related to suicide, self-harm and eating disorders on social media within just a single week. That from a new study by the charity the Molly Rose Foundation. And this weekend has marked the 1 millionth park run. It was set up in 2004 in London. That's the latest from Radio News Hub. I'm John Collins.
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5: Dry and sunny for most of us this afternoon. The chance of the odd shower in northern and northeastern areas. Light winds, warmest in the southwest, cooler in the north and east, with a high today of 22 degrees Celsius.

Stevie Wonder Ain't No Loving brought us in. That's Marjorie Black and One More Hurt. A good afternoon to Mr. Richard Ford, Hazel, all the girls and all the guys who go to the Warrington Irish Club. Look forward to guesting for you guys on the 27th of September. Here's another modern soul, Biggie, Paul Kelly, and You Make Me Tremble. Got issued on a 45 recently, but it was an album track for so long and so good as well. Then we got the Temptations, the way you do the things you do.

time, it's real. That's got a real sort of jazzy vibe to that, but what a record. Good afternoon to everybody down south, especially in London as well, and especially to Denise and John Turner. This is Bill Brandon on a special occasion, recorded back in 1978. Then we're going to go back to Motown and Classic Supremes.

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Deploy the contours, it's so hard being a loser, also for Montal. There's John Wesley, love is such a funny thing, not played that for ages, but absolute classic. It's a Northern Soul track from 67. Going out especially to Dave and Deb's Bethel out there on the Costa. I believe that you're tuned in while the sunshine is shining. It's not been too bad here this weekend. Check out the What's On Guide, Modern Soul and Pop Festival with live performances from Kenny Thomas, Odyssey, Stacks of Soul, Pauline Henry, Natural Soul, DJ lineup, Bigger Up from London, Cliff Townsend, Bash, myself, and Neil Williams. 0161 789 0377, or tickets on Skiddle and the website. Bank Holiday Sunday, 30th of August. Look forward to seeing absolutely loads of you there. This is Heywood Cash. You're messing up a good thing from 76. What a record.

played out. Ken, the way you've been acting lately, Wicked Records, that's the Spinners. What more could a boy ask for? One of the greatest ever recordings. Talking about how Ken, the way you've been acting lately, who remembers that Wicked review, late 70s? They all came over and did a few shows. I can't remember they did one at the Ritz in Manchester. Did Dee Edwards deal with that? 76, what a groove.

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This lonely, lonely girl of mine, perhaps that is Roy Hamilton, who reached out for me. It's Sunday, that means that the fabulous Sean Hayes follows me with One Foot in the Disco. He got Rob Lees of the UK Soul Charts up 20, Mike Stevens on the real side, Mellow Music, Gary Prescott, and rallying things off, Mike Mason with A Groovy Kind of Love. Here's another fabulous big beat ballad. I bet Daryl Smith and Soul Syndicate sing this on the Friday at the Blackpool International Soul Fest. I can't wait. This is the original though.

We played Edwin Starr, Agent 007. That's Brenda Holloway. How many times did you mean it? Going out especially to Pat and Jimmy Wilson over there in Wigan. No, that's your sort of stuff. Leave you with this one. Lou Roberts and the Marks. And You Fool Me. I'll see you next Sunday for more Soul Treasures. Keep you locked upon the Say So Radio. Some great shows coming up. And don't forget, join me in the week for Heaven in the Afternoon.

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7: Scotland supporters are celebrating after the men's national team secured a win in their first World Cup game in 28 years. Fans across the country stayed up into the early hours of this morning to watch Steve Clarke's side defeat Haiti by a goal to nil in what was their first World Cup fixture since 1998. England will enter the tournament when they take on Croatia on Wednesday. Elsewhere today, tens of thousands of jobs will be created as the UK and Japan agree £18 billion worth of investment. Prime Minister Keir Starmer is welcoming his Japanese counterpart to Downing Street today ahead of the G7 summit next week. Parkrun has marked its 1 millionth event this weekend. Since it began in 2004, the charity has spread to 23 different countries. The event sees runners tackle 5 kilometres together on Saturday mornings. And we now know what Molly May and Tommy Fury's new baby's called. Tommy had the name Midas on his shirt and shorts during last night's boxing win over Eddie Hall in Manchester. He's a little brother to their daughter Bambi. That's the latest from Radio News Hub. I'm John Collins.
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0: 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Weather.
7: Dry and sunny for most of us this afternoon. The chance of the odd shower in northern and northeastern areas. Light winds, warmest in the southwest, cooler in the north and east, with a high today of 22 degrees Celsius.
0: John Hayes, Panacea Soul.

0: come on. Let's go there, Jeff. Let me hold a square.
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3: That's Johnny Hayes. Let him through. He's the DJ. Let's go, disco, baby.
4: Oh yes, let's go disco, baby. It's me, DJ Johnny Hayes, back once again here on Panacea Soul Radio for another thrilling installment of One Foot in the Disco. Yes, two glorious hours of disco tunage from back in the day and a sprinkling of new stuff as well. Glad you could join us, glad you could tune in. We've got a stacked show coming up. Gonna start off with some funky stuff from back in the day, some disco classics, some re-edits, some remixes, and then some proper big tunes to finish off. Strap yourself in, guys, it's gonna be a big one. Okay, yes, here we go, off we go, as we unlock proceedings with Locksmith. This is Unlock the Funk. As I said, keeping it funky for a moment, getting us into the groove for some Sunday.

0: This is Panacea. Soul Funk Groove.
1: Okay, yes, here we go. Superb funky stuff from People's Choice. This is Do It Any Way You Wanna Do It. So while I'm here, I'm going to give a quick shout out to the man, the legend, the one, the only, the boss man, Mr. Mike Mason. It was his birthday today, and we're going to send him best wishes and all the best for your birthday, boss man. So Mike Mason, head of Panacea Soul, the guy, the sticky stuff who holds it all together. Happy birthday, boss. All the best from us here at the Hayes household, all right?

0: 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You're tuned in to One Foot in the Disco on Panacea Soul, baby.
1: Okay, yes, guys, we're going to give a quick shout-out to the brand spanking new Mr. and Mrs. Atkins, who got married at the fantastic Grand venue in Warrington on Friday. If you're familiar with the Grand Warrington, it's where we do our Panacea Soul nights. But Friday night, I was spinning some tunes, doing the music for a fantastic wedding reception for Mr. and Mrs. Atkins, who tied the knot on Friday. It was a fantastic evening, so if you was there, I hope you all had a great night, and congratulations to the bride and groom once again. The Grand's a fantastic venue for any event like that. Sounds amazing, the place is absolutely beautiful. So if you're getting wed or you're getting a birthday party sorted or anything like that, give Mike Mason, birthday boy Mike Mason, a tinkle. He's heading up the Grand there. You can get yourself booted in for a lovely party there. And if you're lucky, you can have me on the decks as well as a bonus.

Okay, so here we go. Classic track from the Jones Girls. Dance turned into romance. This is a Mike Mauro re-edit. It's quite a long one. I've edited it down for you. Just gotta say, this is another track that was worked on by the man, the legend, Dexter Wansell, who sadly passed away last week. If you didn't catch last week's show, we did a full one-hour tribute to Dexter Wansell, playing some of his tunes and some of the Philly tracks that he was involved with over the years. So, well, I'm gonna try and sort out a listen again for that show. It'll be up on my Mixcloud soon. So, if you missed it and you're a fan of Dexter Wansell, I'll get it up there and check it out. Great show, headlining all of his good tunes over the years.

Okay, yes, ladies and gentlemen, boys and girls, hope you're all enjoying the show so far. Hope you're all enjoying your afternoon here on Panacea Soul Radio. So earlier we had Tony Shawcross, the man, the legend, of course, presenting us his Soul Treasures show. That was a great show, so thanks for that, Tony. And don't forget, this afternoon coming up from 4, we've got the man, the legend, that is Rob Lees, presenting to you the Panacea Soul Top 20. So the Panacea Soul Top 20 is a rundown of all the top soul tunes of the moment. It's a great show, some great tunes on there. So keep

spooky's gonna get ya. Okay, yes, chucking this one in the mix. This is M2Me. You saw You Wanna Be a Star. Some lovely 80s grooves here for you.

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1: This is Panacea.
2: Okay, yes, here we go. It's another one from Mike Murrow. Lovely Mike Murrow mix. This is his re-edit of... Who is this? This is Hervey Mason, Grooving You. The original's fantastic, but Mike Murrow sort of takes the groove and extends it and remixes it and works it out into a lovely piece, I must admit. As is with Mike Murrow stuff, it's quite a long one. Again, I've had to edit it down for you. 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
1: Okay. So this is a track from just a few years ago. You may recognise this one. It was used on a Virgin Atlantic advert, I believe it was. It's the one and only Chaka Khan. And this is Like Sugar. Heavily sampling the Fatback Band's Do the Bus Stop track here. And why not? It's a funky groove. As they say, recycle, recycle, recycle.

0: Soul, funk, groove, panacea.
1: Okay, yes, here we go. This is a track. I love this one. This is the Love Unlimited Orchestra. So the Love Unlimited Orchestra, the backing band to Barry White back in the day, covering the music duties on a lot of his fantastic albums. This is Brazilian Love Song.

Okay, ladies and gentlemen, time is against us, time is against us. We're going to break shortly for some news, some weather, some adverts, and all the good stuff that pays the bills here at Panacea Soul Towers. But then after the news and whatnot, we'll be back. We'll be back and we'll be heading straight into the mix with some groovy stuff for you. So keep it locked to Panacea. This is the One Foot in the Disco Show. Part 1 done and dusted. Part 2 coming up on the other side of the news. Keep it locked.

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7: Scotland supporters are celebrating after the men's national team secured a win in their first World Cup game in nearly 30 years. Fans across the country stayed up into the early hours to watch Steve Clarke's side defeat Haiti by a goal to nil in their first World Cup match since 1998. Survivors of the Grenfell Tower fire and families who lost loved ones there will come together later today to mark 9 years since the tragedy. It'll be the final anniversary before the tower block is fully demolished. The commemoration follows an announcement last month by police and prosecutors that up to 20 companies and 57 individuals could face criminal charges in connection with the disaster. Nearly half of girls and around a third of teenagers were exposed to content related to suicide, self-harm and eating disorders on social media within just a single week. That from a new study by the charity the Molly Rose Foundation. And this weekend has marked the 1 millionth park run. It was set up in 2004 in London. That's the latest from Radio News Hub. I'm John Collins.
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6: Panacea Soul. Weather.
7: Dry and sunny for most of us this afternoon. The chance of the odd shower in northern and northeastern areas. Light winds, warmest in the southwest, cooler in the north and east, with a high today of 22 degrees Celsius.
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11: 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You're tuned in to One Foot in the Disco on Panacea Soul, baby.
12: Oh, yes, guys. Okay, welcome back to part two of the show. It's the One Foot in the Disco show with me, DJ Johnny Hayes, here on Panacea Soul Radio, the home of soul, funk and groove. So if you're a regular fan of the show, you will know. In the second half, we head into the mix, playing some lovely edits and remixes for you. So here we go, off we go. Opening up proceedings today with this one. It's another one of my favourites from the fantastic Dave Lee / Joey Negro remixed with Love Series, and this is his version of Eddie Kendricks Going Up in Smoke. This

Okay, yes, here we go. Second track of today's mix. This is Jager Rosa, local lad Jager Rosa from up the road there in Chorley, doing wonders on his new fantastic label, Good For You Records. This is a track from Good For You Records. This is Fantasy. Get your ears around this, guys. What a tune.

0: Okay, yes, here we go. This is a lovely edit. Another one by Dave Lee under his Dave Love Lee moniker. This is the Dave Lee Jazz Funk Revival mix of Mike T's Do It Any Way You Want to Do It. Some lovely proto rap here for you. All right.
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We just had five lovely remixes and re-edits for you, but we're taking it back to the original disco days now with this one. This is the legend Cerrone. This is Look for Love.

0: This is Panacea, Soul Funk Groove.
1: Oh yes, chilling it out a little bit now, slowing the vibes down for you. This is Francine Jolly, Get Over You. My word, this is a Panacea staple, this. I don't think we get very far on Panacea Soul without playing this at least a few times a day. And why not? What a cracker.

0: This is Panacea. Soul Funk Groove.
1: Oh yes, guys, going to give it a quick shout out. The Panacea gig guide at the moment, it was absolutely brimming with various funk, soul, disco events for you to fill your diary with in the coming months. But yeah, we've got the Blackpool International Soul Festival next weekend. I'm not sure on details on that, whether it's sold out or what, but it's 3 days of proper soul tunes. So if you've got a loose end next week, get yourself to Blackpool. Or check out the gig guide if you can't make it next weekend. There's a plethora of gigs happening over the summer months, taking us right through to the autumn, and probably more after that. So get on the gig guide and sort your diaries out, you know what I mean? Life's too short. Get to these soul events, get to these parties, let your hair down.

0: John Hayes, Panacea Soul.
1: Okay, yes, guys, hope you've all enjoyed the show this afternoon. Last couple of tracks coming up from me now. Thanks for sticking with us. Thanks for tuning in. This is Kim Tibbs, Where Would I Be Without You? Love this one.

Okay. Ladies and gentlemen, boys and girls, what can I say? That's just about it for this afternoon. Hope you've all enjoyed the show. 2 hours of fantastic disco tunings, new and old, done, dusted and in the bag for you. So we're going to close out today's proceedings with this one. What an epic. This is Idris Mohammed, For Your Love, taking us up to the news at 4. And then we've got the Soul Chart standing by with Mr. Rob Lees. So keep your radios locked to Panacea. But from me, that's it. All done and dusted. I'll see you next time. Love you. Love you. Bye.

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0: 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This is Panacea Soul.
6: British armed forces have intercepted a Russian vessel in the Channel. It's the first UK-led operation of its kind. The Ministry of Defence say officers sanctioned the oil tanker during a six-hour operation. The vessel will be provisionally moved to an anchorage off the south coast of England. The Culture Secretary says ministers are looking to cut their department's costs to help fund defence. It follows the resignation of former Defence Secretary John Healey and Armed Forces Minister Al Carnes after what they called a failure to provide adequate funding. And Scotland are celebrating football glory after the men's national team secured a win in their first World Cup game in 28 years. 5,500 people packed into one fan zone in Glasgow.
7: I think we could have done a bit better.
8: Yeah, definitely.
7: We squandered a lot of chances.
9: But I think you could feel the nerves, but yeah, we got the win.
10: No Scotland, no party. We win it.
6: And it's the turn of England on Wednesday. The Three Lions take on Croatia. From Radio News Hub, I'm Lucy Gorman-Lee.
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0: 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Weather.
6: Most areas staying dry, though northern regions may see isolated showers. Light winds overall feeling warm in the southwest with a high of 22 degrees Celsius.

Rob Lee's with you now for your Sunday afternoon with your UK Soul Top 20 charts here on Panacea Soul. Kicking off with a taste of four tracks to watch, which will all be given airplay on Panacea over the forthcoming weeks. And there's a brand new one from Cornell CC Carter. Let's Get Away From Here, written and produced by legendary hitmaker Narada Michael Walden. You can definitely hear some of those classic soul influences shining right through that track. And the particular track there arrives at an exciting period for Cornell, as in the US he's been working closely with Narada Michael Walden at Tarpan Studios, even contributing vocals on the upcoming album For the Temptations that is being produced by Narada. Let's move on. Next up, a track from Georgie B, a delicious summer vibes mix now of You Know. It's the fourth single from the UK Soul Chart number one album, My Time to Shine.

Latest from Georgie B and the Groove Association. It's the Summer Vibes mix of You Know. Two more tracks and then we'll start the countdown to the UK Soul Top 20 for the 14th of June. Next up, the latest from East London soul artist Kevin East, who first made his mark with his acclaimed album Kevin East, released back in 2003, earning support across the UK soul scene and airplay on stations including the likes of Jazz FM and Solar. And after years of recording and performing, he returned to music this year with a heartfelt single, Watching Over Me, which was a tribute to his late son. And since then, he's followed up with Funky Eastman and now his latest track, Keep a Light On.

is working at the moment on his forthcoming album, Rhythm of Life, a project celebrating love, healing and resilience through music. And there's his latest track there from Kevin East, Keep a Light On. Let's give you one more track to watch and then we'll start the countdown to the UK Soul Top 20. Now we've got the brand new single from R&B legend Johnny Gill. Fresh from the success of his Billboard Adult R&B chart topper One Night, he returns now with another smooth, grown and sexy track. Now this time he's teamed up with hip-hop icon Snoop Dogg and producer Priest Superfly Brooks, who helped to create the song's soulful, seductive sound. Now this particular single follows Johnny's recent run on the New Edition Way Tour and shows why he's remained as one of R&B's most respected voices for more than four decades. The track's called A Dance, A Kiss.

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0: It's at number 20 this week. It's down one place. The soulful boogie gem there from Park Place with Paul Tillman Smith, taken from the Azifo Soul and Chump Change Records release, a modern day slice of soulful feel-good groove at its finest. Now, this week's number 19 is a brand new entry. Following the success of Feel the Groove, which reached number one earlier on this year on the UK Soul Charts here on Panacea, Dr. Packer returns now to collaborate with Change, featuring Tanya Michelle Smith, delivering a new version of Embrace Me Right Now.
1: Number 19.

0: Dr. Packer there, really enhancing that with the great soulful disco sound with energy, groove and refinement. It's a new entry this week at number 19. This week's number 18, another new entry now for Robbie Love with Welton Guite and Jemmy Taylor. Now, all creative projects begin with a passion to bring great art and share one's talent. And that passion is tested by long hours, the meticulous planning, occasional setbacks, but always determination and belief in the success of the creation. This project is a labour of love, human intelligence, passion and creativity. That's what Robbie recently told us. Here's the track at 18. It's When Love Comes Around.
1: Number 18.

0: Number 18, it's a new entry this week for Robbie Love with Welton Guyton and Jemmy Taylor, When Love Comes Around. Number 17, another new entry, the brand new one now from Kevin Edmonds, No Ordinary Love. Now, if that voice sounds familiar, then it should, because Kevin first made his mark as the lead vocalist of After Seven before launching a successful solo career that gave us hits like 24/7. And after a lengthy break from solo releases, he's back with a smooth, heartfelt ballad, reminding us exactly why he's remained such a respected voice in R&B.
1: Number 17.

0: No, Ordinary Love, produced by Damon Thomas, delivering the kind of grown man soul and timeless romance that fans have come to expect there from Kevin Edmonds. Great hearing back as well in the spotlight with new music, of course. And he's at number 17 this week with a brand new entry. Number 16 is down 6 places now for Grammy Award nominated soul jazz groovers Down to the Bone, who are back and this time linking up with UK soul favourites Hill Street Soul on their new track Get Up and Dance. It's the first taste of their latest album, This Way Forward.
1: Number 16.

0: will suggest that track is all about the dance floor. Pure feel-good energy, classic down to the bone there at their most party-ready, with that signature groove-led jazz-funk sound lifted even high by Hill Street Soul's smooth and uplifting vocal on the track Get Up and Dance. Number 15 this week is up one place now, the latest from Debbie Rivers, taken from her debut EP, Rivers Run Deep. Now, Debbie's been making music for more than four decades, blending soul, reggae, jazz and lovers rock into a sound that is completely her own. Now, she was born to Jamaican parents and raised on Motown, American soul and reggae classics. Debbie's worked alongside some real legends over the years, including Horace Andy, Alton Ellis and the late Dennis Brown. Here's the track at 15, it's Sweet Bitter Love.
1: Number 15.

0: 2015, Sweet Bitter Love there from Debbie Rivers, a fresh take on the classic originally recorded by Gwen Guthrie. You can really hear Debbie's passion and connection to that song right throughout the performance. It's at number 15 this week, and it's up one place. This week's number 14 now is down three places. It's a beautiful reimagining of a soul classic from Candace Woodson, who returns now with her powerful new rendition of I'm Here Again, originally made famous by Thelma Houston.
1: Number 14.

0: 14 this week, down three places for Candace Woods, and I'm Here Again, a stunning reminder of how great songs never lose a power, they just find new voices. This week's number 13, down six places now for Windy Carajines. Returning now after having two massive number one soul hits, she's actually due to appear in London later in the year, and at Bol Soul. Gonna hear her new single now. It's been written and produced by Randy Hall, and it's I Saw You.
1: Number 13.

0: Aubergine's I Saw You. This week's number 13, down six places. Let's take a look now at this week's number 12, also down six places, for Lucas Seto. It's a masterclass in modern soul, blending vintage nostalgia with a real contemporary pulse and drawing deep inspiration from the titans of the 70s. We're going to hear Lucas Seto now delivering a track that feels both like a lost classic and a fresh summer essential. With vocals from the amazing Sam Gardner, it's Sweet Lovin'.
1: Number 12. 12.
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0: at number 12 this week. It's down 6 places for Luca Setto, Sweet Lovin'. Number 11 this week is down 3 places now. It's the latest from Terry Green Project, a track called Starlight. Definitely shaping up to be one of her strongest releases yet.
1: Number 11.
2: 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You're tuned into Panacea Radio, where they play the best in R&B and soul. And this week, they've been playing my tune, Starlight. And I'm so appreciating how you support the music, independent artists, and just anything that sounds good. So let's get into some music.

0: Terry Green, Starlight number 11 this week. Down three places, teaming up there with producer Dino Sirius and bassist Brandon Lane. Really tapping into that classic Gloria Gaynor vibe, delivering a proper disco soul feel track.
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0: Number 20 is down one for Park Place and Paul Tillman Smith. Simple Love Life, 19 is a new entry. Change with Tanya Michelle Smith. Embrace Me Right Now, 18, a new entry for Robbie Love. When Love Comes Around, 17, a new entry. Kevin Edmonds, No Ordinary Love, 16 is down six for Down to the Bone with Hill Street Soul. Get Up and Dance, 15 is up one for Debbie Rivers. Sweet Bitter Love, 14, down three. Candace Woods and I'm Here Again, 13 is down six for Windy Carragine's I Saw You. 12, down six. Lucas Seto, Sweet Lovin'. And 11 is down three for Terry Green, Starlight.
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week, a brand new entry for Kem, born Kim Lamonto in July of 67. Nashville born, Detroit raised, and of course a fantastic R&B and soul singer, songwriter and producer. Now, he first emerged independently with Chemistry, later joining Motown, where he released platinum and gold certified albums like Album 2 and Promise to Love. Now, that particular track was originally released last summer under his newly relaunched label at the time, Chemistry Records, but it's been given a brand new remix there by Boney James, sampling Maze's Joy and Pain. This week's number 9, climbing 6 places now, for independent music collective Down to Earth, who have just released their new single, Sweet Surrender. It's a soulful, emotionally charged release blending organic indie textures with an intimate, atmospheric sound. Now, songwriters Lowell Williams and Stevie Paul describe this song as an anthem for anyone carrying the weight of the world alone, a reminder that strength can be found in surrender and trust.

0: us at number 9 this week, following a period of deep creative exploration. Sweet Surrender there from Down to Earth, marking a defining moment for the band, featuring raw and heartfelt vocals there from Lol Williams and Bobby Shepherd. This week's number 8, it's down 4 places. It's a fresh rework now of a modern soul favourite from Reggie Myricks. Now, renowned producer and remixer Nigel Lewis has stepped in to reimagine The Sweetest, featuring Ty Wan, delivering a beautifully lifted new version that brings a whole new energy to the track.
1: Number 8.

0: down 4 places. The original already showcased Taiwan's smooth velvet soul vocal over Reggie Myricks' laid-back production, but here, Nigel Lewis has taken it to another level, adding rhythm, groove, and of course that unmistakable classic soul warmth that he's known for. This week's number 7 has climbed 5 places now. It's the latest from Virginia-born and Patti LaBelle-mentored singer Miracle Thomas, who's well known to the UK and European soul crowd via a series of quality releases and collaborations with people like the Cool Million Team. Now, we're pleased to report that she's got a new single. It's called Live Your Life, a stately contemporary soul groove delivering a familiar message. Despite our issues, which we all have, we need to get them out there. Tell people you love them and live that one life we have to live.
1: Number 7.

0: Live, and it's up 5 places. This week's number 6 is up 3 places now. It's the latest remix from Georgie B of a track from UK soul singer Shayla Prosper. It's a smooth mid-tempo groove called Expectations.
1: Number 6.

Prosper team up with producer Les Jones, also known as Heavy Han, delivering a modern R&B cut, of course with a signature classic soul vocal style. There's a Georgie B remix, so this week at number 6, and it's up 3 places with Expectations. Number 5 this week is up 12 places now for Johnny Britt. It's his latest release, You Are Beautiful, a smooth single delivering a special feel-good and uplifting vibe. And it's a new version. It's the smooth R&B version that we got for you this week at number 5.

0: Well, there's a smooth R&B version this week from Johnny Britt. It's at number 5 with You Are Beautiful, climbing 12 places. Down 2 places now at number 4, soul and reggae artist Debbie Rivers, another one from her this week in the top 20, with a powerful single, My Sunshine, remixed by Brian Power.
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0: That track definitely marks a confident step forward in Debbie Rivers' artistic journey as she continues to carve out a sound that is authentic, emotionally grounded, and unmistakably her own. It's this week's number 4, down 2 places, the Brian Power remix of My Sunshine. Number 3 this week has been knocked off the number 1 spot. It's down 2 places, the latest from Zed Soul from the album Those Words, the latest project from British songwriter and producer Amar Naik. It's a classy blend of contemporary R&B and soul, packed with smooth grooves, heartfelt ballads, and really polished production. It's a fantastic album. In fact, the whole album's got a timeless feel to it, with strong songwriting and rich melodies running throughout. The track from that album at number 3 is I Love You Babe.
1: Number 3.

0: Place at number three is down two places for Zed Soul and I Love You Babe. Knocked off the number one spot. Be finding out about this week's brand new number one in about 5 minutes from now. Next up, this week's number two, up 12 places, the brand new single from Nicole Henry. Everything Is Fine, a beautifully soulful track co-written with legendary producer Barry Eastman, who's known for his work with Anita Baker and Will Downing.
1: Number

0: And Nicole's voice is as rich and emotional as ever there, gliding effortlessly over a smooth, classy production that really lifts that song to new elements. Another stunning release from one of contemporary soul and jazz's finest vocalists. It's Nicole Henry at number 2, up 12 places, with Everything Is Fine.
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0: Number 10 is a new entry for Kem, Give My Love 9 is up 6 for Down to Earth, Sweet Surrender 8, Down 4, Reggie Marix with Tai Yuan and The Sweetest. Number 7, up 5, Miracle Thomas, Live Your Life. Number 6 is up 3 for Shayla Prosper, Expectations. 5, up 12, Johnny Britt, You Are Beautiful. Number 4 is down 2 for Debbie Rivers, My Sunshine. Number 3, down 2, Zed Soul, I Love You Babe. And number 2 is up 12 for Nicole Henry, Everything Is Fine.
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0: This week we have a brand new number one. It's up 12 places for Keith Eatman. What You Gonna Do For Me? A smooth blend of classic soul, funk and modern R&B from the man we know as the Variety Vocalist. Now, Keith's been building a huge reputation over the years, performing around the world for US troops and fronting some legendary soul and funk bands before stepping out as a solo artist. And you can definitely hear those influences in this track. Live horns, rich grooves, silky vocals, and a hook that stays with you long after the song ends.

0: places for Keith Eatman. He's already topped the Panacea and UK soul charts with I Thought About Love. And that latest release feels like another big moment for him. If you're into artists like Stevie Wonder, Gino Vanelli or Bobby Caldwell, then Keith should absolutely be on your radar. Well, that's it from me. Up next is Mike Stevens at 6 o'clock with On The Real Side. He's here for 2 hours. And then Gary Prescott steps in with his Mellow Moods 8 through to 10. And then it's A Quiet Storm from 10 through to the early hours. I'll be back with you tomorrow night from 8 o'clock, where I'll be bringing you 2 hours of Northern Soul.
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0: 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This is Panacea Soul.
6: British armed forces have intercepted a Russian vessel in the Channel. It's the first UK-led operation of its kind. The Ministry of Defence say officers sanctioned the oil tanker during a six-hour operation. 15 people have been arrested after protests outside a synagogue in northwest London. Police say they were made for a range of offences, including public order matters. Footage on social media shows police detaining demonstrators outside Edgware United Synagogue. And Scotland are celebrating football glory after the men's national team secured a win in their first World Cup game in 28 years. 5,500 people packed into one fan zone in Glasgow.
7: I think we could have done a bit better.
8: Yeah, definitely.
7: We squandered a lot of chances.
9: I think you can feel the nerves, but we got the win. It's amazing.
10: No Scotland, no party. We won it.
6: And Little Mix star Perry Edwards has married footballer Alex Oxlade-Chamberlain at a star-studded ceremony in Portugal. From Radio News Hub, I'm Lucy Gorman-Lee.
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0: 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Weather.
6: Most areas staying dry, though northern regions may see isolated showers. Light winds overall feeling warm in the southwest with a high of 22 degrees Celsius.
0: Mike Stevens on Panacea. Panacea.

and that's a new remix for 2026. All She Wants to Do Is Me. Panacea Soul Radio, Soul Funk and Groove for a Sunday night. Welcome along to On the Real Side with myself, Mike Stevens. 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As always, many thanks to Rob Leeds with the Panacea Soul Charts each and every Sunday night here

each and every Sunday night, contemporary new grooves and some great stuff from the collection. Harry Lineker-Cray featuring Misha, that's called Turn It On For Me, remixed by Soul Secure using Tweet, of course, Boogie Tonight. And before that, a new remix of Just In Case, sounding good to me.

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Soul, funk and groove. Used to be one of my favourite street soul tracks back in the late 80s. The group were called Dazzle.

That guy's recorded some great music over the years. A new album, well, a guest vocal on the new album from Zed Soul. It's been around for about a month. Never got around to playing it. But that's great. Chris Berlin, Games We Play in Love.

music for 2026. That's a lady called Nicole Henry. First time we're playing it on the programme, brand new release. Mary J. Blige before that, the remix by Jam and Lewis, Love Is All We Need. Quite an obscure one. And BL Mix Master, I'm Looking. AI Music, of course.

on Panacea Soul Radio, Soul, Funk and Groove, the return of Johnny Gill. His voice is still there, so is the production, turning out to be my favourite track this year. A Dance, A Kiss, and Nicole Henry in there. Everything is fine, we got a good Sunday service for you.

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Soul Funk and Groove for a Sunday night, 7 through 8. A segment of the show where we delve back into the collection, playing some great 80s, 90s and noughties. They certainly don't make them like that anymore. The original Loose Ends, 1984. The album A Little Spice, produced by Nick Martinelli. What a track. Music Takes Me, Higher Virgin Records. Gene Rice before that, produced by All Means, Just For You, the album. And a great track called So Far Away. And Queen Aretha before that. And the Queen of R&B as well, Mary J. Blige, a duet. The track written by Mary J. Blige, taken from Aretha Franklin's album So Damn Happy. A track called Holding On. A quality all the way through till 8. Our fourth track from Luther Vandross.

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Sunday service, 7 through 8 each and every Sunday, playing quality music from the 80s, 90s and noughties. What a track. Incredible. Produced by George Duke, Rochelle Farrell, Until You Come Back to Me. Surface before that, the album Three Deep and You're the One. Will Downing before that, Soul Symphony, the album for GRP Records and Put Me On. And the later Luther Vandross, the album I Know for EMI Records and Dream Lover.

serious music for a Sunday night, Sunday service panacea. Soul Radio, soul, funk and groove. Some great inspirational vocals there from Nicky Richards. A track written by Lenny White featuring the bass of Marcus Miller. Nice record for Atlantic Records 1991. That's the album which included Summer Breeze, What Happened to Us. And before that, the wonderful Angela Beaufield, the album I Wanna Love Somebody and Essence of My Life.

Today's Sunday night. Coming up next is Gary Prescott with Mellow Moods. I'm sure he will continue the soulful flavours. 8 through 10, Nikita Jermaine, one of my favourite tracks from that lady. Love Lights, Kiss the Sky before that, So Easy, and Cameo, what a track from them. Love You Anyway. Let's go out with Gladys Knight.

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9: British armed forces have intercepted a Russian vessel in the Channel. It's the first UK-led operation of its kind. The Ministry of Defence say officers sanctioned the oil tanker during a six-hour operation. 15 people have been arrested after protests outside a synagogue in northwest London. Police say they were made for a range of offences, including public order matters. Footage on social media shows police detaining demonstrators outside Edgware United Synagogue. The Board of Deputies of British Jews says it's deeply disturbed. Government departments are looking to cut budgets to fund defence. That's a message from Culture Secretary Lisa Nandy. She says discussions are ongoing to find more money for a long-delayed defence plan. Follows the resignations of former Defence Secretary John Healey and Armed Forces Minister Al Carnes. And Little Mix star Perry Edwards has married footballer Alex Oxlade-Chamberlain at a star-studded ceremony in Portugal. From Radio News Hub, I'm Lucy Gorman-Lee.
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Oh, good evening all. You know what time it is now. It's time for Mellow Moods and Steppers Delight with yours truly, Gary Prescott. Big thanks to Mike Stevens for the last 2 hours. I say it every week, but absolutely fantastic music went from Mike. You've just heard Glenn Jones, You're the Only One I Love, from one of his best albums, 1984. This next one is one of them Marmite tunes. You either love them or you don't. It's the RD Project with a brand new single. You can get it from their website. 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Here's a little bit of RD Project and Just Do

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Alone. Before that, Tommy Hill, Can't Get Over You, and then the brilliant Does It Get Any Better, Seville, Show Me The Way. Very, very tough tune nowadays. It's Carmen McRae doing a cover of Can't Hide Love.

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7: Boy, somebody please come and get me out of this mess. I guess that's the worst thing, man, you can be caught up in. Caught up in a love triangle.

record that is. Kraken is the name of the group. The track is called There's a Better Way. Bobby Womack before that, Caught Up in the Middle. I'm going to play that one for my good friend there, Carl Adock. I know you love Bobby Womack. 1978. This is a brand new 45 on Soul Junction Records. It's by Five Special. More I Get to You Know You is the big A side, and that's the extended mix. But I'm going to play the stepper, You Got to Be the One That I Love. Absolutely amazing soul music. And then straight after that, I did say I was going to do an extended tribute to Peabo Bryson, so I'm going to play some more records from that amazing artist that we lost recently.

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5: Gary Prescott on Panacea.

Yeah, we left us with so much sadness. What an artist, Peebo Bryson. Left us with so much music as well. I only could fit four in last week. I could have done about three or four shows. I know Roger Williams on here has done two shows, and respect him for that, but I've put four more tracks in for this week. One of my all-time favourites, I'm So Into You, and I love this one as well. It's called If It's Really Love. And then straight after the news will be some more from the amazing man that we lost recently.

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1: 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This is Panacea Soul.
8: The Prime Minister says the British Armed Forces have intercepted a Russian vessel in the Channel. It's the first UK-led operation of its kind. The Ministry of Defence say officers sanctioned the oil tanker during a six-hour operation. The vessel is believed to sail under the Cameroon flag and left Russia on the 5th of June. The Culture Secretary says ministers are looking to cut their department's costs to help fund defence. It follows the resignation of former Defence Secretary John Healey and Armed Forces Minister Al Carnes after what they called a failure to provide adequate funding. Lisa Nandy says discussions are ongoing to find more money for a long-delayed defence plan. Early results show that voters in Switzerland have rejected a bid to cap the country's population at 10 million. The initiative is championed by the populist Swiss People's Party. Critics call it a self-inflicted wound. And in the World Cup, Germany have started their campaign with a 7-1 win over Curaçao in Houston. From Radio News Hub, I'm Lucy Gorman-Lee.
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I guess you could say that I've lived and I've loved, but I think I can safely say that there's no woman in the world who can make me feel quite the way you do.

Yeah, sensational music. Left as a legacy, Peabo Bryson, you've just heard Good Combination. Before that, Crazy Love, that had some people talking back in the day because they thought it was a bonus cut only on CD. Absolutely gorgeous, gorgeous record. Here's a listener's choice now. Should have played this a few weeks ago. It's for Leonard Elsie. A little bit of Anthony Hamilton now and Southern Stuff.

Yeah, I also think Anthony Hamilton, Dave took Mike like that. It was great catching up with you with Dave and Jan last night. Had a little bite to eat and a few drinks later on while the girls went and watched Barry Manilow. Here's a little bit of Leroy.

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0: Gary Prescott, Panacea Soul.

The More Steppers, the 4M Company, All My Love 1979, and the one before it, I'm going to play that for me engineer Rob Hogan, he loves Leroy Hudson, that was Lover's Holiday. Going to keep with one more stepper or ballad, and this is just gorgeous, Charles Johnson, I Bet You Don't Know, and then after that, something from the Cool Cat Soul Productions, the group is called Open Vibe, enjoy.

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Yeah, so we've moved into listeners' choices. I'm going to play both of these tracks. The one you've just heard, Johnny Gill, A Dance and a Kiss for my Amanda, and she loves brandy. But this is the Juicy Fruit remix of

absolutely amazing track and a great choice there by Roman. RD Project, you're giving me love. You just love the music that's coming from these groups. Absolutely great. And like I say, you can get it from CoolCatSoulProductions.com. This next one, Al Johnson, Forgotten Memory. He is looking at you, and this is going for Calf Jackson.

VFL, that one under S for Soul. Does it get any better than that? The chosen track by Wizzy. Yes, Teddy Pendergrass, Is It Still Good to You? The penultimate track, final track, I'm going to play for Leonard Elsie, your choice, the brilliant Will Downing, I Can't Help It. And I know if I'm going to play Will Downing, I'm sure Liz Dillon was going to love it as well. So hope you can catch me next week on Friday for a little bit of Soul Kitchen. Otherwise, let's do it all again next Sunday for Mellow Moods and Steppers. Until then, have a fantastic week. Stay locked on, because you've got Mike Mason next, and he's got some groovy kind of love.

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7: The Prime Minister says the British Armed Forces have intercepted a Russian vessel in the Channel. It's the first UK-led operation of its kind. The Ministry of Defence say officers sanctioned the oil tanker during a six-hour operation. The vessel is believed to sail under the Cameroon flag and left Russia on the 5th of June. The Culture Secretary says ministers are looking to cut their department's costs to help fund defence. It follows the resignation of former Defence Secretary John Healey and Armed Forces Minister Al Khant after what they called a failure to provide adequate funding. Lisa Nandy says discussions are ongoing to find more money for a long-delayed defence plan. Early results show that voters in Switzerland have rejected a bid to cap the country's population at 10 million. The initiative is championed by the populist Swiss People's Party. Critics call it a self-inflicted wound. And in the World Cup, Germany have started their campaign with a 7-1 win over Curaçao in Houston. From Radio News Hub, I'm Lucy Gorman-Lee.
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0: West on DAB, on your smartphone and smart speaker, online and on digital platforms. We are the number one choice for soul, funk, and groove. This is Panacea Soul.
1: British armed forces have intercepted a Russian vessel in the Channel. It's the first UK-led operation of its kind. The Ministry of Defence say officers sanctioned the oil tanker during a six-hour operation. 15 people have been arrested after protests outside a synagogue in northwest London. Police say they were made for a range of offences, including public order matters. Footage on social media shows police detaining demonstrators outside Edgware United Synagogue. The Board of Deputies of British Jews says it's deeply disturbed. Government departments are looking to cut budgets to fund defence. That's a message from Culture Secretary Lisa Nandy. She says discussions are ongoing to find more money for a long-delayed defence plan. It follows the resignations of former Defence Secretary John Healey and Armed Forces Minister Al Carnes. And Little Mix star Perry Edwards has married footballer Alex Oxlade-Chamberlain at a star-studded ceremony in Portugal. From Radio News Hub, I'm Lucy Gorman-Lee.
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